Ladies and girls, your attention please. Here is your group, Henry Delgado and the stage. For amuse, announcement for you dance points. If you like to dance, very well. And then smoke a cigarette. And put in wave or dance waves. Cáscara de plátano. Mostaza, orégano, hierbabuena, volare, cantare. Ready now, listen to me. One, two, three, four. Let's go, baby. Come on, Jerry. Come on, Dory.

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1: Hey, this is radio station WSKEE. 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

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If you can keep me, I want to stay here.

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Were you tortured by your own thirst in those pleasures that you seek, that made you Tom the Curious, that makes you James the Weak?

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3: Three High Court judges have cleared the way for cargo.
4: It was announced today that the replacement for the Atlantic conveyor, the container ship lost in the Falklands conflict, will be built in Japan. A spokesman for Cuba
5: moving in, and they say the third world countries like Bolivia, which produce the drug, for some reason.

loquacious quick, so I fumble aimless where it's home. Brain throbbing on a regular, but I won't bend, I can't tone. So what becomes of broke hearts? With credit cards keeping step, can I swan dive off this cliff edge? Maybe jump first and later fret. Still I'm here.

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1: Oh my God.
0: They just killed the homie, cuz.
1: Oh my God.
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0: 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I was addicted to you. I was addicted to.
1: I was a fiend.
0: You know some people never make it out.

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And some people always let us down. And I can never set it down. And I'm unsettled now. Don't let it take you out. Cause if a part of me's a part of you, and there's a part of me that's beautiful,

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And there's a part of you that's beautiful. Does that make me beautiful too? I think it do. I was addicted in my youth. I was addicted to you. I was addicted to. I was addicted in my youth.